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0: You said the water department also.
1: Thanks, Rick.

0: 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Also notify your spare public works to respond for possible road closure.
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0: Yeah, that'd be a busted service line at 11041 G Avenue. 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It's not affecting the roadway. 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
0: Hey, you can show us AOR from this call. 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
1: B-22.
0: The cat's now recommending Medigan Gen 311 at your discretion.

0: Yeah, Coxon, if they're going to be closer, you can start them. We'll continue on it for manpower if needed.
1: Okay,

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1: Medica just 311.
0: This is in the area of our ETL room. If you need a check, if you can't pull 322.
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1: 3-11.
0: Say it again, just 3-11, just confirm me that was UTL for that part.
1: Hey, for my apologies, if you can relay that to the FedCom briefly.
0: Thank you.

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1: It'd be good.
0: You can show us some place in Medicaid, 321, Mayor 18, and where?
1: Tough chicken.

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1: Copy,
0: break
1: medic into
0: 36,
1: Copter.
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0: We're clear of the 29 Palms Highway night call. Also, NBA canceled us to the Fairweather. They said they can handle.
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0: 322,
1: good.
0: Yeah, can you give us a second call on Lee and cancel Medicate Ambulance 10B?
1: Copy, break Medicaid with 10B, officer, confirming, copy.
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0: 53 good.
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1: 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We're going to be terminating efforts here shortly.
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1: Still for temperature?
0: We haven't done a motorcycle off on the right shoulder, mile marker 23. We put ourselves on speed. I've tied in with the RP. He's saying that the accident is actually at on Highway 138 at 15. We're going to continue.
1: I'm taking it.

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Don't take them.

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0: engine 52 comfort. Go ahead. So for CHP, they're advising 170 trap. Lacerations in the face, punching the breathing. Do you want to call Bell?
1: That's a negative. Just one vehicle, correct?
0: Time confirmed. Semi rolled over.
1: Confirming the semi.
0: That's affirmative.
1: Yeah, change the call type and add medic in 53.

0: Ground Center, Battalion 147.
1: Yeah, 147, good.
0: Really no staffing for 57. Can you add patrol 4 to the call improver?
1: I got it.
0: It looks like you're adding China Lake. If they respond, you can cancel patrol 4.
1: Thank you.

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1: We get an update with CHP on scene in regards to extrication, as well as see if the base will be able to send their rescue. If they're unable to send their rescue, no need to request.
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0: Yeah, can you advise all base units that we're going to be on the traffic as well?
1: I'm going to copy engine 4028, Comptor.
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0: morning, Sean, you're on the Johnny 7, please.
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1: Mercy, dispatch is advising they're at crew change for 6-6. 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
0: All right, copy.

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1: Southwest.
0: Can we get an update on Liberty Ambulance? We're still about an hour out.

0: Mercy 66 en route, updated GTA, 24 minutes to 4 on EMS.
1: Yeah, I copy, 24 minutes on EMS 2. I'm going to cut medication 53 loose. I'll be assuming air ops. You could break down command, release the tactical.

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0: Just an update from Mercy 66. They're now advising a 30-minute ETA 30.
1: Yeah, I copy. Thanks for
0: having me. You're welcome.

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1: 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They're now saying they're 12 minutes out. 1-2.
0: I copy. Thank you.
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0: Helicopter back.
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0: 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Can you advise CHP of reach destination?
1: Yeah,

0: Hospital, let me get this reset.
1: 305,
0: yes. Repealing Roe v. Kelly and Dick, the law enforcement, trust partially blocked.
1: I copy.

0: center. Medic ambulance 25A.
1: Medic ambulance
0: 25A, go ahead. Good morning. Show us moving up to cover 304s.
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0: We're clear our last few places on El Centro, Coyote Trail, Kendall.
1: Alright, copy, break that again, and 315, Thompson, are you seeing Kendall?

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1: You're responding with 322, or
0: reset. In place of for 322, they are aware I need a cue.
1: I'm answering them.

0: Continental American to 3-7.
1: Turn Johnson.
0: Three Johnson, 3, can't play anymore. Cross will be closing to Coyote Trail.
1: Copy. Any update for law enforcement?
0: Yeah, it says it turns matter, but yeah, or you know, white Toyota doesn't want to give us a service.

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0: We are, but due to weather, we'll have to go around. 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

0: helicopter?
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0: Parkville is okay with your ETA. ETA has been advised, and I feel like you.
1: Okay, and I assume CAT's pulling us as we are the closest to 85, and none of the desert ships are available.
0: 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Reach advised they're out of service maintenance, just hold you in.
1: Okay, we'll be lifting shortly.
0: Hi, copy. Again, it's ground contact, set a contingent 361 on the MRC.
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0: 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We just heard word that Mercy 2 might be available. You can check with them and confirm their flight to be closer than us.

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1: Now advising it's going to be south of his address of 16319 Spruce. We have a domestic off of Spruce. SO's on scene now advising. They don't see any smoke. You can cancel for now.

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0: I'm going to be ground contact for ARS 308. I just want to confirm their frequency.
1: Confirm, I advise your dispatch EMS2. ARS 238 just updated. We have a 13-minute ETA 13.
0: I copy that. 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
1: 322.
0: Did you reach out to SO and confirm if they want to stand by for just operations or the potential for a medical aid? If so, let that an ambulance.

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1: Hey, copy.
0: Do
1: you have a
0: vehicle
1: location for them, or is she bringing a mirage?
0: 322, they can stay, so that's a cheap freaking homage.

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1: Sheriff said by being your discretion, they don't know if it will be a minute later or not.

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0: Scouts, I rated to 10 on scene. Slipping Amador, cross at Nugget. Repeat about a 200 by 10 foot spot. Slow rate is red, light flashing fields. Should be able to catch it myself at 3562, I believe it was.
1: Hi, copy. Hey, affirm it is 3562. Do you want to switch over to
0: Purdue's phone plan? Purdue's not updated, that's just advising.
1: I copy your update. I'm advising you to switch over to Purdue's phone plan.

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1: 322, go ahead.
0: Can you reach out to law enforcement for an update, please?
1: Hey, first,

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1: Airship, Tel Aviv is going to be Goss Road in the I-40 for now.

0: American 1032, the first airship available is Care 6. 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If they accept, they'll have a 32-minute ETA.
1: What was the second airship?
0: 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We're standing by for them to call us back. 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
1: Go ahead.
0: 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Another ambulance is requesting your ETA, and we're going to start law enforcement. Everybody's 20 dogs walking the exit.

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1: Thank you.

0: 11. They were updated with CRMC advising that it takes about 10 off of their last ETA. They said once they lift, about 5 minutes, they have to teleport.
1: I copy. That's a secured helipad. We're going to be approximately 30 minutes. That'll be

0: Air Patrol 4.
1: Patrol 4.
0: Canada law enforcement and Canada Patrol.
1: I copy, do you still need animal control?
0: Patrol 4, negative.

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1: Okay, copy.

0: 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Location's been updated.
1: Any more assistance?
0: Hi, copy, thank you.

Comp Center Medic MO31 arrived. LZ also made contact with Care Flight 11. They have an ETA of approximately 3 to 4 minutes.

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0: American 1032, were we going to have Matt Cameron City want to place over, or you want me to request from Mojave Valley again?
1: Yeah, request from Mojave Valley, and if not, Medicaid 31 is going to be delayed.
0: Thanks.

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0: Coast Center, American Airlines 31 arrived.
1: Center, American Airlines 31. Italian 140, which incident did you need to call started to?
2: It was DC, and again, with 50, was on, I believe, 321 was out.
1: Italian 140,

0: Indian 321 customer. Did you want me to put the residential back on hold until you're ready?
1: Yeah, on hold.
0: Okay, copy.

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1: Calm Center, engine 3555, responding to the stretcher fire in Gross and Feelit.
2: The Calm Center copies, be advised, we have this as potentially a vehicle on fire with some vegetation involved, there are reports of the structure.
1: Copy.

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0: There's going to be a vehicle fully involved into the brush. Got about a 60 by 50 spot in the brush, slow rate spread. Keep your response coming.

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1: Go ahead.
0: Hey, Cap, we're going to have two delayed at the moment. We'll advise.
1: Mark, what's wrong with me?
0: That's the firm CHP's on scene.

Medic Engine 321, Medic Ambulance 10B. Yes, to answer this question, we're going to transport one and one AMA.

Okay, just 321 Battalion 6, turn on. What's your status? Okay, did you make it to DMV's traffic collision in El Mirage? I got the LA County was inquiring if they need to respond. It sounds like they don't at this point for that traffic listen. Thanks. Okay, thanks.

0: Officer American 241. There's going to be a 10 by 10 spot. Fire is now out.
1: 41, I copy 10 by 10 now out.

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1: Centercom center.
0: Yeah, we're on scene at the location given. We have one well-involved vehicle. It is into the veg. It's approximately 200 by 2 foot spot right now. It's got some good wind on it. Company 4 in the attack mode. We should be able to handle it ourselves. If you see adversaries, just keep them coming.
1: Thank you.

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1: Yeah, I copy.
0: SD 914,
1: are they not responding?
0: I just requested them. They're going to try to deputy out there.
1: There you go.

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1: 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Yeah,
0: first could be non injury, however, it is blocking traffic lane. Can you request PD to expedite?
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0: 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They're advising they don't show any calls on their end.

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Responding to the original location before the launch of the airship, so that's where they're going. I'm landing now, trying to get UVTs for airship, so I'll advise them that you're now the ground contact.

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They were advised to air.

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0: 305 Rouge, still landline with DRB.
1: 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Is there anything there at the gas station there at the Walmart?

0: Go ahead.
1: Can you confirm with the resident there that it's Southwest Gas?
0: Stand by. I'm Center 41, that's affirmed.
1: Okay, thank you.

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1: I just got some Southwest gas. They're letting maybe not service that area, the RP Ferguson.

0: Off-center medic 41, the whole other state and they do not know which gas company. I guess it would be the other provider for the area.
1: Thanks, I'll be some mail to put something.

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